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2: 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But I just can't be with you like this anymore.

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2: 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She saw my strengths, told her my weakness. We were invisible.

0: 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Mehr gute Laune. 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

0: Brittany, before you go, there's something I want you to have.
1: 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But wait a minute, isn't this...
0: Yeah, yes it is.
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2: 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She saw my strengths, told her my weakness. We were invisible.